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8: Wasn't too long ago we thought we were all going to spontaneously combust with the heat, right? Way different. We're talking 47 tonight for a low tomorrow. Sunny, the high 78.

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1: The world record for the loudest shout belongs to an honorary town crier. 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
2: We talked about this several months ago. This Australian fella commented on our Brett and Taylor Mornings page saying, hey, that's me. So basically, we're friends with this guy.
1: Look at that.
2: Yeah.
1: No, we're not now because he died. He died. 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
1: Bradley Gilbert has strict instructions for those who announce his concerts. Do not touch my mic. He's got his own reasons, too. Good at number 5 in the Star 9 at 9.

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1: It was a Luke Fest at the Luke Bryan Show in Nashville when Luke Combs showed up to duet on stage. 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
1: 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Anytime soon, posted up at number two again in the Star 9 at 9.

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0: It's always on 5 in Margaritaville, come to think of it.
1: Yeah, I heard that.
0: You've been there, haven't you?
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Friday tuck-ins on 94.9 Star Country. 635-32 is where you can tuck in those special people in your life. Starting out with Buddy Christian and his mom, Brandy. You guys have an excellent night and weekend also. Got to say hello to Sarah. Nope, not the one you think. I'd like to tuck in my dog, Winston, and my fiance, Matt. Love them so much. 635-32 are the numbers. Hit me up. Let me know who you're tucking in tonight.

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1: 94.9 Star Country, 635-32 is where you can tuck in those special people in your life. Frank understood that assignment. I want to tuck in my mom and wife. Love them very much. Thank you very much, man. You guys have a fantastic weekend, okay? Also, want to tuck in my kids, Gordon, Lexi, Rue, and Ireland. I love you with all my heart. 635-32, hit me up. Tell me who you're tucking in, and we will do the honors for you. Jason Aldean and Carrie Underwood on Star Country.

Party Tuck-In's rolling right along. 6:30, 5:30 at 2. And Sarah standing by saying goodnight and I love you to her cuddly teddy bear that would be Harold. You guys have an excellent night and a fantastic weekend, okay? Also, tucking in my queen, Country Mouse, with all my love, love your city mouse. You know what to do at 6:30, 5:30, 2. Hit me up, tell me who you're tucking in. We will make it happen, okay? Trace Adkins is on Star Country.

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3: More of your tech ends coming up shortly. 6:30, 5:32. Clear overnight with a low of 47. Tomorrow, plenty of sunshine. The high 78.

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94.9 Star Country, 635-382. Want to tuck in my wife, Pam. Love your husband, Richard. Have a great night, guys. Also, we need to say hello to Lovebug, who is tucking in a sweet baby case. Let him know that I love him to our moon and stars. And can I please tuck in with X's and O's, my very special boyfriend, Richard, from me, his girlfriend. Love you, babe. Sweet dreams. 635-32 are the numbers. And if you're trying to get into that, you really need to hurry up. Justin Moore is on Star Country.

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country with a message from Brandy tucking in her loving husband, Jonathan, and daughter, Amber Lynn. Tell them that she loves them so much always. Also, Jamie joining in on the fun, tucking in Bobby and Vaughn. Have a good weekend and sweet dreams. Last but certainly not least, Mama hit us up to tuck in her grandchildren. That would be Kate, Chloe, Natalie, and John Luke, and 14-month-old great-granddaughter, Hallie Kate. That's a wrap. 6:30, 5:32, anytime over the weekend to reserve your space for Monday's tuck-in.

Darling, I've wasted a lot of years not seeing the real you. 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
6: Clear overnight, the low 47. Tomorrow going to be a beautiful day. Plenty of sunshine and a high of 78.

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1: The world record for the loudest shout belongs to an honorary town crier. 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
2: We talked about this several months ago. This Australian fella commented on our Brett and Taylor Mornings page saying, hey, that's me. So basically, we're friends with this guy.
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1: No, we're not now because he died. He died. Yeah.
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day, Potts Farm was a place to go. Load a truck up, hit the dirt road. 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Light the bonfire and call the girls. King in the can and the Marlboro man. Jack and Jim were a few good men. Where you learn how to kiss and cuss and fight too. Better watch out for the boys in blue. And all this small town, he said, she said. Ain't it funny how rumors spread? Like I know something y'all don't know. Man, that talk is getting old. You better mind your business, man. Watch your mouth. Before I have to knock that loud mouth out. I'm tired of talking, man. Y'all ain't listening. Them old dirt.

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He was in a bind because he was way behind and he was willing to make a deal. When he came across this young man sawing on a fiddle and playing it hot, and the devil jumped up on a hickory stump and said, "Boy, let me tell you what. I guess you didn't know it, but I'm a fiddle player too. And if you'd care to take a dare, I'll make a bet with you. Now you play pretty good fiddle, boy, but give the devil his due. I bet a fiddle of gold against your soul, because I think I'm better than you." The boy said, "My name's Johnny, and it might be a sin, but I'll take your bet, and you're gonna regret, because I'm the best as ever been."

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And then a band of demons

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Johnny said, "Devil, just come on back if you ever want to try again. 'Cause I told you once, you son of a gun, I'm the

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Sheetz grand opening in Dublin. 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

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Brett and Taylor back on Monday. All week they have Ian Munsick tickets. Sidewinder show Thursday, October 8th. If you would like to win those, $7.50 Monday morning. 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

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Teamed up with Roanoke Valley Community Credit Union, it's four chances every weekday. 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

pledge allegiance to the flag of the United States of America and to the republic for which it stands, one nation, under God, indivisible, with liberty and justice for all.

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1: Dan and Shay. Dan, a big pizza guy. His favorite Nashville pizza spots, Five Points Pizza, Italia Pizza. I was all excited. And then he says his favorite pizza is this vegan pizza with almond cheese on it. All right, you lost me at almond cheese, Dan.

94.9 Star Country. Did you hear? Starbecue was just announced. And Brett and Taylor going to have your tickets this week. So Starbecue is Wednesday, October 21st, Salem Farmers Market. 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

Ella Langley, the superstardom continues. She'll be one of the headliners for the Two-Step In 2027 in Texas in April. Brooks and Dunn, the other headliners. Their set got canceled last year because all that weather, so they're coming back. 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
1: The world record for the loudest shout belongs to an honorary town crier. He hit 122.4 decibels.
2: We talked about this several months ago. This Australian fella commented on our Brett and Taylor Mornings page saying, "Hey, that's me." So basically, we're friends with this guy.
1: Look at that.
2: Yeah.
1: No, we're not now because he died. He died. Yeah.
2: What?
1: No, he died. He passed. 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

Axel, Ella Langley teaming up there, but not in real life because she's spoken for. Tucker Wetmore. So him and his Riley Green looking mustache will come rolling in and say, Co Wetzel, you stay away from my lady. Star Country. You got a

Riley Green, 1 week in as a coach on The Voice. That's what they call them, right? Coaches, mentor, judge, whatever. Got up on stage, performed with one kid. Said he loved My Way. That was his favorite song. So Riley got up, played guitar. And they made him part of Team Riley. What's his name? I don't know. And I probably won't ever remember, even if he wins the show.

94.9 Star Country. Don't forget, we're going to be live in Dublin for the Sheetz Grand Opening on Monday, so 9 to 11. These grand openings are fun. I've done some of them, too. They're huge prizes, like a $2,500 Sheetz gift card grand prize, which is, that's a lot of mozz sticks right there. Monday, 9 to 11, live in Dublin, the Star Country. Hey.

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11: Hey, it's your home talking again. 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

0: 94.9 Star Country. Zach Jackson here. Brett and Taylor were talking about this the other day. You can catch up on their podcast if you want to go back. It was things that are wildly overrated, like owning a boat. I know, it seems like such a great idea. Like boat and pool, you're like, yes, now I got to take care of it. We all know, best way to do it,
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Megan Maroney. You're someone who watches college football, and you're like, wait a minute. Somebody sounds familiar on SEC Nation at the beginning of this show. It's Megan Maroney. Or you probably were just like, yep, I knew it. It's Megan Maroney. It's obvious. 12 in a row, commercial free, 94.9. Star.

94.9 Star Country, celebrating the grand opening of the new Sheetz in Dublin. On Monday, Chemo will be there live 9 to 11. We have huge prizes. We have Tech football tickets. And Sheetz has all these gift cards, including a $2,500 grand prize. Gift card for Sheetz. Monday morning in Dublin, 9 o'clock. 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

Stella Lefty. She's going to be part of the Two Step In Festival in April in Texas. Ella Langley, Brooks and Dunn, headliners. Sheryl Crow there, Joe DiMassina, Parker McCollum as well. Star Country.

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John Party boots off, 94.9 Star Country. How you doing? It's Saturday, which means tonight. I know I'm jumping ahead, but tonight is Throwback Throwdown with Bo Stevens. Kicking off at 7 o'clock tonight. You can always text him right now at 635-32. What do you want to hear?

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1: Nico Moon, 94.9 Star Country. And the good time he's talking about is what's going to be happening on Monday, 9 to 11, at the big grand opening event of the New Sheets in Dublin. Going to be there from 9 to 11. You can come play some Plinko games, enter for a chance to win Virginia Tech tickets, and also maybe win some Sheets gift cards.
2: She's a yellow pair of running shoes, a holy pair of jeans. She looks great in cheap sunglasses. She looks great in anything.

Riley Green, Thick As You Drunk, 94.9 Star Country. The Salem Starbecue is coming back at you on Wednesday, October 21st at the Salem Farmers Market. 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

0: 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We got one at 920. 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The more keywords you enter in, the more likely you have a shot at winning $1,000. 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
1: Oh my God, thank you. 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Oh, Lord, I thank you so much. 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

Blake Shelton, Letterman Anyway, 94.9 Star Country. What are you going to be doing on Monday between 9 and 11? That's right. You're going to be up at the New Sheets in Dublin with me from 9 to 11. Got a chance to play some Plinko games to win some prizes. Maybe register to win those tickets to Virginia Tech versus Pitt on October 2nd. Or that $2,500 grand prize.

0: Tim McGraw, Where the Green Grass Grows, 94.9 Star Country, and I'm sure you've been doing it. You've been listening to Kenny Chesney's new album all, well, 2 days, because it came out yesterday. You've been listening to Carry On, but you got new ones. One song with Megan Maroney, another song with Colby Calais, another song about shooting a car into the space.
1: Yeah,

our country, Ella Langley, knocked Mariah Carey's All I Want for Christmas off of it. She is now taking the number one spot for having the longest running on the top 100 Billboard. Congrats, Ella. Just

0: Hudson Westbrook painted you pretty, 94.9 Star Country. Coming back on Monday, the Brett and Taylor Morning Show. And they got some prizes to give away. You got the Starbecue that's going to be happening October 21st at Salem Farmers Market. 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At 7:50, you can win Ian Munsick tickets coming to Sidewinders on October 8th. 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Ian Munsick, 7:50. 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
1: Dana Che, Say So, 94.9 Star Country. And I'm saying that you should be at the big grand opening event of the new Sheetz in Dublin. 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

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Bo Stevens tonight with the throwback throwdown. 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

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The Craftsman's Classic is happening next weekend at the Berglund Center. 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

Morgan Wallen, Ben By Now, 94.9 Star Country. And it's been kind of chilly. But looking ahead, tonight, mostly clear, low around 52. Tomorrow for your Sunday, high near 73. During the week, we'll be hitting on the lower 80s through the week. Won't see rain till Friday.

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0: Gabby Barrett, The Good Ones, 94.9 Star Country. Dr. Pepper Park, we got some shows coming October 1st, 2nd, and 3rd. You got Blackberry Smoke on the 1st. You got Rodney Atkins on the 2nd. Then Wyatt Flores on the 3rd.
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Stevens. Real quick salute to everyone who participated in the 9/11 stair climb. It hasn't really hit me yet, but it's coming. 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

0: 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If you got something to add to this gumbo that we are building, and it's all fun and games, you think, right? Sawyer Brown lets us know what 6 days on the road is really like.
1: Well, I pulled out of Pittsburgh, rolling down the eastern seaboard. I've got my diesel wound up, and she's running like I never before.

Art imitating real life with Tracy Lawrence. Time marches on, and as you can tell, a little bit darker in the mornings, a little bit darker earlier in the evening, and you're wondering, when does the time change happen? We got to wait until November 1st, so hang in there, okay? 635-32, if you got a request, you can hit me up and request it. Toby Keith, and I want to talk about who on Star Country.

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I can't be the only one. 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

and Star Country is proud to present Trey Pendley live at the Salem Star-B-Q.

0: 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It's Nashville star Trey Pendley with special guest Jake Bradley. 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

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And Vince Gill broke for a brunette by the name of Amy Grant, who will be performing at the Historic Academy Center in Lynchburg on October the 8th. One more last chance on 94.9 Star Country.

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